0: Oldies.
1: It's not time to make a change. Just relax, take it easy. You're still young, that's your fault.

0: everybody.
1: When his drinking, lusting, and his hunger for power became known to more and more people, the demands to do something about

and easy. But there's just one thing, you see. We never, ever do nothing nice and easy. We always do it nice and rough. But we're gonna take the beginning of this song and do it easy. But then we're gonna do the finish.